5 on the 4th of July weekend back in 1991 from Randy Travis on a flag waving 4th. I'm Big Steve, and this one's for all you American girls, all American girls, from the Oak Ridge Boys.

0: celebrating America on a flag waving forth. I'm Big Steve, and I hope you're having a great holiday weekend. 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In fact, I'm going to go check it right now when I get back. 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
13: Warm and humid conditions expected into your Monday evening in Lincoln. Look for mostly sunny skies to eventually become mainly clear as we head through Monday evening. Temperatures are expected to cool back into the mid to upper 70s by 10 o'clock tonight with the southeast wind at around 5 to 10 miles an hour. Overnight lows tonight drop down into the upper 60s. More warm weather expected into Tuesday with highs around 90. From the 10-11 Severe Weather Center, I'm meteorologist Bill Rentschler.
1: Nebraska's legacy through people, inventions, events, and Nebraska history. 250 ways the Cornhusker State shaped America.
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Across America's heartland and in over 20 countries around the world, this is a flag waving forth, and we're celebrating this weekend. I'm Big Steve Kelly. Hope you're enjoying the holiday weekend. And for all you flag-waving, fire-cracking, all-American good old boys and girls, here's the Charlie Daniels Band saying it like only he can on a flag-waving 4th.

0: Retro Country USA Retro Rewind.
1: Happy 4th of July weekend to you. I'm Big Steve Kelly, and we're rewinding now back to find a few interesting facts about the 4th of July. Well, I'm sure you know that the 4th of July commemorates the formal adoption of the Declaration of Independence on the 4th of July, 1776. But did you know that the 4th of July wasn't even recognized as a national holiday until 1941? Did you know that fireworks were made by the Chinese as early as the 11th century, but they used theirs for war rockets and explosives? Did you know that Uncle Sam was popularized during the War of 1812, but wasn't adopted as a national symbol until 1961? And here's a big did you know. Did you know that to this date, historical research cannot confirm that Betsy Ross sewed the first American flag? Well, she may not have sewn the flag, but Americans love it just the same. And to illustrate that, like no one else can, the late Johnny Cash here now with Ragged Old Flag.
2: I walked through a county courthouse square. On a park bench, an old man was sitting there. I said, "Your old courthouse is kind of run down." He said, "No, it'll do for our little town." I said, "Your old flagpole has leaned a little bit, and that's a ragged old flag you got hanging on it." He said, "Have a seat." And I sat down. "Is this the first time you've been to our little town?" I said, "I think it is." He said, "I don't like to brag, but we're kind of proud of that ragged old flag. You see, we got a little hole in that flag there when Washington took it across the Delaware. And it got powder burned the night that Francis Scott Key sat watching it write and say, 'Can you see?' And it got a bad rip in New Orleans with Pakenham and Jackson tugging at its seams. And it almost fell at the Alamo beside the Texas flag, but she waved on, though. She got cut with a sword at Chancellorsville, and she got cut again at Shiloh Hill. There was Robert E. Lee, Beauregard, and Bragg, and the south wind blew hard on that ragged old flag. On Flanders Field in World War I, she got a big hole from a Bertha gun. She turned blood red in World War II. She hung limp and low a time or two. She was in Korea, Vietnam. She went where she was sent by her Uncle Sam. She waved from our ships upon the briny foam, and now they've about quit waving back here at home. In her own good land here, she's been abused. She's been burned, dishonored, denied, and refused. And the government for which she stands is scandalized throughout the land. And she's getting threadbare and she's wearing thin, but she's in good shape for the shape she's in. 'Cause she's been through the fire before, and I believe she can take a whole lot more. So we raise her up every morning, we take her down every night, we don't let her touch the ground, and we fold her up right. On second thought, I do like to brag, 'cause I'm mighty proud of that rag.

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And I'm Big Steve, and all across America this weekend we're celebrating a country's birthday. And nowhere does the real flavor of America come through like a drive down those country roads. 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

celebrating America this weekend on a flag waving forth. I'm Big Steve Kelly with a song for all of us who keep sending it on down the line. Here's 40 Hour Week from Alabama.

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birthday, America. I'm Big Steve Kelly cranking out this year's flag waving forth. And we're into another hour of the greatest country hits of all time, and we're glad you're with us this holiday weekend. Right now, we'd like to pause to recognize all those men and women serving in the armed forces around the world, along with their families, too. We realize that the freedom that we celebrate today wouldn't be possible without your hard work, your dedication, and your sacrifice. So, wherever you may be listening right now, here's a special song for you from Lee Greenwood. God bless.

0: Good morning, America. How are you? Great song from Willie, the city of New Orleans, on our flag-waving 4th of July celebration weekend. I'm Big Steve Kelly, coming up more flag-waving as the 4th of July weekend continues with a flag-waving 4th.
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17: Warm and humid conditions expected into your Monday evening in Lincoln. Look for mostly sunny skies to eventually become mainly clear as we head through Monday evening. Temperatures are expected to cool back into the mid to upper 70s by 10 o'clock tonight with a southeast wind at around 5 to 10 miles an hour. Overnight lows tonight drop down into the upper 60s. More warm weather expected into Tuesday with highs around 90. From the 1011 Severe Weather Center, I'm meteorologist Bill Rentschler.
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and forth. I'm Big Steve Kelly, and this number one song from 1970 from very patriotic Merle Haggard lays it on the line. Here's Merle with The Fightin'

I'm Big Steve Kelly, and I hope you're having a safe and happy 4th of July weekend. And just as we've done in the past few years on this special weekend, let's rewind back to the year of the September 11th terrorist attacks. Everybody will remember where they were and when they heard the news or saw the television images that day. On this 4th of July weekend, we remember all those who were lost and the thousands of police, firefighters, rescue personnel, and volunteers who found and treated the survivors and made us all proud to be Americans. To each and every one of you, a heartfelt thank you.

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2: 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I'm talking the legendary Runza. I'm talking the Reuben sandwich made in Omaha. And then you can't forget some Dorothy Lynch and some Kool-Aid. Actually, that's not a bad order. 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
0: Wave into red, white, and blue all weekend long. This is Retro Country USA's flag waving forth.

We're celebrating America this weekend with a flag waving forth. I'm Big Steve Kelly, and you'd be hard-pressed to find somebody with more patriotism than this guy. He's an airline pilot, a helicopter pilot, a truck driver, a pipe fitter, a bodybuilder, and a power plant mechanic. Oh, he's also a big-time country singer. It's Aaron Tippin.

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0: 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I'm Big Steve Kelly. 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I'm your weekly host, Big Steve Kelly from the Kelly Ranch Studios. 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
2: Did you know Nebraska is home to a bunch of famous people like Larry the Cable Guy? Theater done. Home to Malcolm X, civil rights activist and Muslim minister, who came from a background of poverty, family disruption, and criminal activity to become a prominent figure during the civil rights movement until his assassination in 1965. And Marlon Brando, considered one of the most influential and important actors in film history.
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7: Warm and humid conditions expected into your Monday evening in Lincoln. Look for mostly sunny skies to eventually become mainly clear as we head through Monday evening. Temperatures are expected to cool back into the mid to upper 70s by 10 o'clock tonight with the southeast wind at around 5 to 10 miles an hour. Overnight lows tonight drop down into the upper 60s. More warm weather expected into Tuesday with highs around 90. From the 1011 Severe Weather Center, I'm meteorologist Bill Rentschler.
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1: Nebraska is home to a bunch of forts like Fort Kearney, a historic outpost of the United States Army founded in 1848 in the western United States during the middle and late 19th century. Fort Niobrara was an active post until 1906. In 1912, part of the original military reservation was set aside as a national game preserve. And Fort Robinson, one of the great historic places of the American West. The post began in 1874 as a temporary encampment during the Indian Wars.
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3: Warm and humid conditions expected into your Monday evening in Lincoln. Look for mostly sunny skies to eventually become mainly clear as we head through Monday evening. Temperatures are expected to cool back into the mid to upper 70s by 10 o'clock tonight with a southeast wind at around 5 to 10 miles an hour. Overnight lows tonight drop down into the upper 60s. More warm weather expected into Tuesday with highs around 90. From the 1011 Severe Weather Center, I'm meteorologist Bill Rentschler.
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1: Hayden, do you know how many legs a spider has?
2: Eight.
3: Oh.
1: Got another smart one.
3: I'll be honest, I didn't know that. I couldn't
1: yes,
3: decide if it was
1: you.
3: Six or eight. Yeah. I really wasn't sure.
1: Hayden, can you name a planet other than the one we live on?
2: Mars.
3: The planet we live on, is that what you said?
1: I said other than the planet.
3: Oh,
1: are you taking the quiz
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1: As well?
3: I think so.
1: She's really smart. Hayden, can you name a president?
2: You
1: got. I don't know who Mama's voting for. Yes, that is correct as well. Finally, what does your mom yell when she's mad?
2: Go to your room.
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1: There's all kinds of interesting people from Nebraska, just like William Jennings Bryan, who ran three times for president of the United States in 1896, 1900, and 1908 elections. Willa Cather was a Pulitzer Prize-winning author who penned legendary works about life on the plains. And of course, who could forget Terence Crawford, the undisputed welterweight boxing champion of the world.
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4: Warm and humid conditions expected into your Monday evening in Lincoln. Look for mostly sunny skies to eventually become mainly clear as we head through Monday evening. Temperatures are expected to cool back into the mid to upper 70s by 10 o'clock tonight with the southeast wind at around 5 to 10 miles an hour. Overnight lows tonight drop down into the upper 60s. More warm weather expected into Tuesday with highs around 90. From the 1011 Severe Weather Center, I'm meteorologist Bill Rentschler.
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0: Nobody likes a good quickie. From Gary and Johanna.
1: Yeah, I still got my girlfriend still.
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3: Fulton.
2: How's it going with her?
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2: Can you see Sabrina? Say hi to Sabrina.
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2: Fulton, this is Why Am I Still Single? 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
1: Well, I already got a girlfriend already. 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

0: Froggy slept in and missed this with Gary and Johanna.
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2: Yeah, I can't shake it. I don't know what I'm doing wrong, but
1: I want to see it.
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5: As our air quality improved after the holiday weekend, we've seen skies become mostly sunny in the meantime. Tonight, mostly clear skies will mean temperatures cool off a bit more, landing in the upper 60s. Typical July temperatures are on tap Tuesday, with a high in the lower 90s, and again a lot of sunshine. Beyond this week, toward mid-July, another prolonged heat wave looks to set up for us. From the 1011 Severe Weather Center, I'm meteorologist Jessica Blum.
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9: As our air quality improved after the holiday weekend, we've seen skies become mostly sunny in the meantime. Tonight, mostly clear skies will mean temperatures cool off a bit more, landing in the upper 60s. Typical July temperatures are on tap Tuesday, with a high in the lower 90s, and again a lot of sunshine. Beyond this week, toward mid-July, another prolonged heat wave looks to set up for us. From the 1011 Severe Weather Center, I'm meteorologist Jessica Blum.
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9: As our air quality improved after the holiday weekend, we've seen skies become mostly sunny in the meantime. Tonight, mostly clear skies will mean temperatures cool off a bit more, landing in the upper 60s. Typical July temperatures are on tap Tuesday, with a high in the lower 90s, and again a lot of sunshine. Beyond this week, toward mid-July, another prolonged heat wave looks to set up for us. From the 1011 Severe Weather Center, I'm meteorologist Jessica Blum.
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5: As our air quality improved after the holiday weekend, we've seen skies become mostly sunny in the meantime. Tonight, mostly clear skies will mean temperatures cool off a bit more, landing in the upper 60s. Typical July temperatures are on tap Tuesday, with a high in the lower 90s, and again a lot of sunshine. Beyond this week, toward mid-July, another prolonged heat wave looks to set up for us. From the 1011 Severe Weather Center, I'm meteorologist Jessica Blum.
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6: As our air quality improved after the holiday weekend, we've seen skies become mostly sunny in the meantime. Tonight, mostly clear skies will mean temperatures cool off a bit more, landing in the upper 60s. Typical July temperatures are on tap Tuesday, with a high in the lower 90s, and again a lot of sunshine. Beyond this week, toward mid-July, another prolonged heat wave looks to set up for us. From the 1011 Severe Weather Center, I'm meteorologist Jessica Blum.
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2: Mm-hmm. Oh, my God. And they said that's normally just kind of knotty in there or something?
1: 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I think after three kids, the density is gone.
2: Oh, you probably see every lump, can't you?
1: Oh, yeah. That's why I'm not worried. You'd see them poking out. 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
9: Mostly sunny and warm this morning with the temperature rising into the upper 80s by noon. This afternoon, mostly sunny to partly cloudy and hot. There is a 20% chance of an isolated shower or thunderstorm. High temperature in the low 90s. Tonight, mostly clear and mild, low in the low 70s. From the 1011 Severe Weather Center, I'm meteorologist Brandon Rector.
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0: Good morning, 6:22. It's 69 right now, high today of 92 for Lincoln. Hope you had a great 4th of July weekend. We were out yesterday. Didn't get a chance to catch up with you. A lot of stuff going on here at the radio station we're going to be getting into a little bit later this morning. The continuation of the trip to Kansas City will be given away on Friday. Our KC roll call for Jason Aldean. Also some drama that we're going to bring on the air. It happened last week, and it spilled over into the weekend. You were texting me yesterday with some of it that was coming your way personally through messages. And then I was just kind of busy this weekend, so I didn't get a chance to really look at my stuff. And then I started looking at mine, and people were messaging me as well about something.
1: They were.
0: Yeah, about something that happened last week on the show. Mm-hmm.
1: Dare I say, maybe the worst, I don't even know how to say it, but like the naughtiest, worst person we've ever had on.
0: Yeah, probably.
1: I'm like in disbelief.
0: Mm-hmm.
1: At some of the stuff I read. I cannot believe someone could be this terrible, just to be honest with you.
0: Yeah. Yeah.
1: Horrible.
0: Oh, we'll talk about it. That's on the way.
1: We got some victims too, man.
0: Doesn't even make any sense. I don't understand it. I thought we were fine when we left the show.
1: I don't know.
0: But no, we're not.
1: I don't know. It's crazy.
0: It has to do with our Why Am I Still Single last week and the... just a lot of stuff happened off the air. We'll share it with you. And then I think she's coming on, isn't she?
1: She is. And there's even more with that, Gary. You're going to be shocked by some of that.
0: I'm actually kind of looking forward to hearing it. I don't know why. I'm just a weird person. I know.
1: But... the drama. Gossip yeah. Gary, man. He's
0: no,
1: back.
0: I'm here
1: he's
0: to listen.
1: Back.
0: I'm not he's delivering it. Back. I'm listening. It. So that's coming up. Also, the I Do IQ Challenge. And I don't know, what about our feature for this week? Are we anywhere on that?
1: Surprise, surprise. We're going to have a surprise, surprise this morning.
0: Okay, this is going to be great.
1: Yeah.
0: And then we have to find out. I don't know how much you know about the Taylor Swift, Travis Kelce wedding over the weekend, but we're going to put everything that we know together and share it with you in case there's some stuff maybe you haven't heard. And the Adam Sandler thing threw me for a loop.
1: Jealous.
0: I don't even understand it. I don't even understand it, but all kinds of little things happened with her wedding to Travis over the weekend, and we'll tell you what we know when we come back. 6:25 right now, Froggy 98.

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1: The Saline County Fair is the 13th through the 19th, Wednesday the 15th, you got the polka dance. 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

0: Has anybody been let inside yet? Taylor Swift and Travis Kelce over the weekend got married. I've heard all kinds of rumors. Like, did she collect phones on the way in?
1: That's what I heard, that there were no phones. I don't know. The whole thing, it's just kind of crazy. I was kind of glued to my phone because I've got a lot more invested than I thought I would be.
0: Oh, yeah.
1: And the AI is out of control.
0: I know. I saw one. I'm like, is that real? No.
1: I can't tell. I feel like an old lady.
0: Which one did you see? Did you see the one where he was falling with Travis Kelce?
1: I'm not that old.
0: What do you mean?
1: I wanted to believe that.
0: I did. Because I think he is kind of a softie, and his eyes were just red and tears coming down his face, and she was stone cold. I'm like, that can't be real.
1: No way. No, I saw blurry photos that were confusing.
0: Oh, really?
1: Mm-hmm. Yeah, but then people would like, I couldn't tell if people were AI, like, making them clearer.
0: Yeah.
1: If it was originally an AI photo. But a lot of people got fired. Did you see that worked for MSG?
0: Because they signed a non-disclosure and they were giving out details.
1: I saw a TikTok of the ball pit girl. There was a ball pit there, apparently. And the ball pit
0: What's
1: girl
0: a ball pit? Like a Chuck E. Cheese? Or
1: yeah.
0: No, they didn't have one.
1: Yes. Uh-huh.
0: What has happened to her?
1: Well, nothing's happened to her. If you know anything about Taylor Swift, first of all, she is a millennial to her core. She is, like, known for slightly cringy, okay? And just because you're super famous doesn't mean you have crazy classy taste.
0: I heard they had muscle cars in there.
1: Well, they had the getaway car.
0: I don't know about a getaway car, but I heard they had, like, a parade of muscle cars go through there.
1: No way. Yeah. What? There's
0: because
1: too many rumors.
0: Because, well, it's a tie-in to their first date in Kansas City.
1: Yeah, a muscle car, the getaway car. I also heard that that was raffled off. I don't know. There's a lot of rumors, a lot of speculation. It's hard to know. And you're not going to know anything until she wants you to know.
0: She writes a song about it, probably.
1: People were speculating that it was going to be a movie.
0: Oh,
1: yeah?
0: God. I hope not.
1: I don't know.
0: I have to sit through it. I will. I'll watch it.
1: Oh, I'll watch it all. For sure. There's a lot. Yeah.
0: I do like that she didn't have a maid of honor. That she had a brother up there.
1: Yeah. They both had siblings. She would have had a maid of honor if she had a sister. She just had a brother. Only has a brother, so.
0: Well, how do you know that?
1: How do I know that Taylor Swift only has a brother?
0: No. How do you know? What do you mean? How do you know? Why didn't she pick it? She didn't have a girlfriend, a close girlfriend?
1: Because she did her sibling and Travis did his sibling. That makes
0: sense.
1: But
0: maybe it's because she's closer to her brother than she is any other woman.
1: Wouldn't
0: Not
1: you
0: because
1: know,
0: it's
1: as
0: sibling,
1: a celebrity,
0: sibling.
1: Both of them be the closest to their siblings? That makes sense to me.
0: Possibly.
1: Yeah.
0: He works for her, though, doesn't he? The whole family does.
1: I have no idea about that.
0: Wow. I want to be clocked in for it, but I got paid.
1: Yeah, it's crazy. There's a lot of rumors. A lot of it, I think, was to the untrained eye, if you don't know Taylor, very odd. It was a little odd. That I didn't know that they were that close to Adam Sandler. For him to officiate.
0: Right.
1: That
0: you know the connection, though, right?
1: Yeah, because he was in that movie. And Happy
0: well,
1: Gilmore
0: not
1: too,
0: only.
1: But that's the only.
0: No, his daughters are huge Taylor Swift fans. So.
1: Yeah, I knew that.
0: They came to a show. I read the whole thing about it. Just how he gets nervous around her because he doesn't want to look like an uncool dad in front of his daughters. So he's nervous around Taylor Swift all the time, he said.
1: Yeah, but that doesn't equate to now you're going to officiate the wedding.
0: That, I think, is where the friendship started.
1: Oh, okay. You thought he was nervous around her?
0: I don't know. And then Taylor's probably like, you should have my husband in one of your movies.
1: Mm.
0: He's like, okay, Taylor, whatever you want. The girl gets what she wants. And she did. Beautiful wedding, I bet, inside of that. I wonder if people in New York are upset. They closed down all the streets around it. It's like a marathon in Lincoln. I'm like, really? Guys, can't you run out in the country or something? screw up the streets. I got to get to the grocery store.
1: Yeah, that was interesting. But they also donated a ton of money.
0: Oh, they did, including a, I think, a soup kitchen of some sort in Kansas City.
1: Yeah.
0: Yeah, they said it was going to feed millions of people. So, yeah, they gave away a ton of money.
1: A ton of money. They gave money to Dolly Parton's.
0: That's right.
1: That magical library. I don't remember what it's called, but she had a really sweet thank you to them. I don't know. It's crazy to me that we're how many days past and still no,
0: nothing really.
1: Still nothing.
0: I mean, that's a lot of rumors floating around there. If anything does come out, we'll make sure to let you know. When we come back in a minute, I watch one soccer game. I watch one soccer game.
1: Oh, goodness. Okay.
0: And I wish I would have turned it off.
1: Oh.
0: Yeah. Like most Americans did last night. We'll talk about it in just a few minutes. 6:41 right now.
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14: Mostly sunny and warm this morning with the temperature rising into the upper 80s by noon. This afternoon, mostly sunny to partly cloudy and hot. There is a 20% chance of an isolated shower or thunderstorm, high temperature in the low 90s. Tonight, mostly clear and mild, low in the low 70s. From the 1011 Severe Weather Center, I'm meteorologist Brandon Rector.
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0: We have our Why Am I Still Single update on the way after 7 o'clock. We'll be turning on the cams, too. Also, don't forget, you can go ahead and sign up to win the trip to Kansas City. Our KC Roll Call with Liberty First Credit Union, Jason Aldean. You can do that one time a day, giving that away on Friday. So I watched the soccer game last night. I haven't watched any of it, nothing. World Cup. We're in the top 16. We're playing Belgium. So before I even turn it on, I'm like, Belgium? I bet we're smoking them. Because I got into it like, there wasn't but about 30 minutes left in the match. And when I started watching it, we were down 3-1. Ended up losing. Team is done. Lost 4-1 last night to Belgium. Did you watch any of it? Did you see anything?
1: I didn't even know we were playing. I don't know what's going on. You know what I know about the World Cup? I'm loving watching all the people from different countries enjoy America. That's about all I know.
0: Well, that's what I'm going to go back to liking. Because I did not like what I saw last night.
1: Why? Were we bad? Like,
0: terrible.
1: What was the deal?
0: It looked like a different level. They just looked like they were... And everybody's just ripping the team. Like the goalie, I don't even know much about soccer. Like I'm trying to look and see how much time is left in the match.
1: I know.
0: I forgot they went, first of all, the official time is kept by the official. So nobody knows how much time is left in it.
1: I didn't know that.
0: Yeah.
1: You never know.
0: You don't know. You know.
1: Like a surprise, can you ask them?
0: I don't know if you can ask them. I don't know if you have time because you're playing. Excuse me, sir, how much time is left? No, I don't think you're supposed to. No, then they just start blowing their whistle three times, and then like, oh, the game is over, I guess.
1: That's crazy. I had
0: but
1: no
0: when
1: idea.
0: They, usually when a game, like a basketball game, they count backwards in time, right? The buzzer goes off at zero. In soccer, it goes the other way. When you start playing, you start at one, two, three, and the time goes
1: probably
0: up.
1: Probably makes more sense.
0: Really?
1: Kind of, yeah.
0: You have no idea how much time is left.
1: Well, how long are the matches?
0: 90 minutes, but that's what I'm saying. 90 minutes is up. And the announcer's like, well, USA, better hurry. Time could be up at any time. I'm like, what do you mean? I just can't get into it, especially after last night. I was hoping to have some type of enthusiasm going through me for the sport, and I can't get behind it.
1: Well,
0: I just can't now.
1: We must be semi-decent if we made it top 16.
0: They said we choked. The lights are too bright. That's what everybody's saying. That's what everybody's saying. And when you watch their... You never heard that saying before?
1: No.
0: Yeah, the lights are too bright.
1: Oh,
0: stage is too
1: like
0: big.
1: Physically. Oh.
0: No, it wasn't like, oh my God, these lights, I can't see.
1: Yeah.
0: These American eyes of
1: like,
0: mine.
1: Oh, what is that
0: Anybody
1: a thing
0: have any
1: for
0: Ray-Bans?
1: Americans?
0: Can I get some fancy sunglasses to put on while I play?
1: Oh.
0: No, yeah, so congratulations, I guess, to Belgium. They looked really good. A lot of the big names in soccer are out. Brazil lost. That's about all I know.
1: What about Algeria?
0: Algeria. I don't know anything about Algeria.
1: Oh, I've been following them a little bit. That's
0: have you
1: what I'm voting for.
0: Have you followed the one guy, the Sweden dude?
1: Oh, yeah, he's crazy.
0: He's crazy.
1: So good.
0: Yeah, he's crazy.
1: He's crazy.
0: Where he got scared to see the video of him getting scared by his own image.
1: What? No.
0: I don't know what's up with my algorithm. I'm all over this cat. Yeah, he was eating somewhere. He was eating, and he looked over, like, to the left, and there was, like, a glass that reflected, and he saw his own image, and he's got scared of himself.
1: I believe it. He's kind of scary.
0: Yeah, he is.
1: Kind of scary.
0: He's like the newest thing on TikTok, and he's just in love with it. And it's not like that's an American thing, but I don't know why he's into it now. But people are asking him, like, where are your eyebrows? And they're just dogging him.
1: Oh,
0: and I think
1: he's so good. Have you seen the clips of him doing crazy stuff?
0: Yeah, he's amazing.
1: I saw a clip of someone approaching him. They're like, oh, you're the soccer player. And he's like, no, I am on social media.
0: Well, nice run for the U.S., but we are done. I don't know what that means for the rest
1: Dang.
0: Of the competition. But, yeah, if you're into it, I'm sure you're loving this. If you're not, then Husker football starts here really soon.
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0: Last week on Why Am I Still Single, we had Andrew and we had Ashley. Andrew was the feature last week. They came on the show last Thursday. He was blindfolded. She didn't know what was going on. I don't even know that she knew that she was on the radio for a minute there. But she leaned in. She's like, it's hard to find a guy, so let's try this. And in the end, they ended up exchanging information. They both seemed really excited. We showed them a picture of what their baby could look like. And she said, send it to me. I want to keep that as a treasure. Moments after that, as soon as we congratulated them on exchanging information, we went to commercial break. Andrew got up from his chair, oddly. Like, that has never happened in 10 years that we've done this. Usually they just kind of sit there and we say something to them. And then, you know, and then we all say, hey, thanks for coming on and we'll see you later. Good luck. Talk to you next week.
1: It was weird because it was kind of rude. Like, it was like in the middle of us talking, he just like got up.
0: It's like he couldn't wait to get up.
1: He couldn't wait to stand up and start talking to someone else who was in the room.
0: Right. Who was his daughter, I believe. And so he said some stuff. He said some stuff that he wishes he could take back, and I guess his daughter feels terrible about it, too, but it's stuff that everybody heard, including the woman that he just matched with.
1: Okay, let's back it up. He said that he didn't even say that he wished he would have taken it back. You're giving him a little bit too much clout.
0: He said that his daughter felt terrible.
1: He did come on the live and said that his daughter felt terrible. Okay.
0: Yeah. No. And so... Then it kind of goes crazy from here. Goes crazy from here. And I wasn't even aware of it, really, until yesterday.
1: My goodness. The craziest thing. Okay. I'm getting my notifications blown up because I was still logged into the Froggy Facebook. So I kept seeing that we're getting comments on the live that's old at this point.
0: Yeah.
1: And someone keeps commenting. And I was like, I'm not clicking on it. I don't even know what's happening. Then I have listeners sending me screenshots of him replying to people.
0: So he went back and watched the show. It was already over. You can do that. You can go back and watch old shows. And he's commenting on those. Right? Is that what you're saying?
1: Yes. So he was going back and replying to a bunch of people who commented. Now, I don't want to read them just yet because I kind of want to, feel out our girl first. And then I want her to be aware of this because I would want to be aware of this. Depending on where she's at with everything, I would want to be aware.
0: Well, something we haven't mentioned was, so they decided to exchange information. We go to commercial. He says some stuff he doesn't know that we can hear it. And she's like, never mind, I don't want to exchange information.
1: Says things like, I thought they'd get you someone hotter, kind of thing.
0: Those types of things.
1: Yep.
0: Very hurtful. And so we say, yeah, absolutely, we're not going to exchange information. But correct me if I'm wrong, before the end of the show, she said, go ahead and give him my information.
1: So that was behind the scenes. I didn't tell anybody that. But she, as she was messaging, which maybe she saw his comment, where he's like, oh, my daughter's really bad.
0: Right, yeah.
1: Blah, blah, blah. And she's like, you know what? Go ahead and give him my number. I said, are you sure? And she said, yes. So that's where we personally left it.
0: Did you give him her number?
1: I gave him her number.
0: Okay. All right. Well, we're going to take a break. When we come back, she, Ashley, is going to be joining the show. And we'll find out whether or not she talked to him over the weekend. And then share with her some stuff that we have that he said that is just, you said earlier, could be the worst guest we've ever had on the show for Why Am I Still Single?
1: Horrible. Mm. I'm going to read some of these things that he commented, and I am in disbelief that someone would behave this way.
0: Yeah.
1: It's crazy.
0: We'll share it with you when we come back, and we'll be turning on the cams. All of that is next.
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5: Mostly sunny and warm this morning with the temperature rising into the upper 80s by noon. This afternoon, mostly sunny to partly cloudy and hot. There is a 20% chance of an isolated shower or thunderstorm, high temperature in the low 90s. Tonight, mostly clear and mild, low in the low 70s. From the 1011 Severe Weather Center, I'm meteorologist Brandon Rector.
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0: Time to bring on last week's guest on Why Am I Still Single for a Why Am I Still Single update. Her name is Ashley. Ashley matched with Andrew, who is our feature. We typically have the features on, but he's not coming on after some stuff that he was posting over the weekend. We want to talk to Ashley about it. Again, if you missed a few moments ago, we kind of filled you in on what happened. They decided to exchange information. We go to commercial. He gets up and he goes and starts talking to, we believe to be his daughter, saying some stuff he didn't know that everybody could hear. But we did. And that's kind of where it went south. Hey, Ashley, good morning. How are you?
1: Good morning.
0: Hi.
1: I'm all right.
0: Thanks for coming on the show. We're good. We're good. It's great seeing you. So we're just talking about Andrew and what happened last week on the show. And we shared with everybody that, you know, what we had heard him say, it wasn't on the radio, but it was on the cams for everybody to hear, including you. And you didn't feel good about it, decided not to exchange information. However, by the end of the show, you said, go ahead and give him my phone number. I think maybe because he apologized on the cam, or why did you send that to us and say, go ahead? And
1: maybe because I'm an idiot sometimes and I make stupid choices.
0: Yeah.
1: Yeah, that was a complete lack of judgment there. Do you ever do something and then immediately like regret it and say, what the heck was I thinking in that moment?
2: You know what? To be fair, really quick, behind the scenes, when he came on and apologized, and then I had someone go back and listen and then like transcribe what they heard, and I was like, well, maybe it wasn't great, but it wasn't as bad as it felt in the moment. So I was kind of in your corner for a little bit with that of like, maybe there's a way to explain this, you know?
1: Right. Yeah, I think I was, everything was happening like around me is what it felt like. And yeah. I, at that moment, was like, okay, I purposely, like, intentionally came on here to meet him. All of that happened. In the moment of trying to process whatever was going on, I guess, yes, I was like, I that human nature of you want to know the why, or you want the closure, or you want the, like, I want an answer to this type of thing. I think that that's where I was at with, like, I want to talk to him. Like,
2: yeah,
1: personally.
2: Right.
0: Did you? We gave him your number. Did he get a hold of you?
2: No, I gave him your number, and I specifically said to him, I said, maybe you can explain what just happened to Ashley. Here's her number. That's what I said. I didn't say, like, oh, she's still interested or anything like that. I said, maybe you can explain to her. Did he?
1: Yeah, he called. He called right away, and I was hesitant. Like, do I just let it go? I answered again. I just wanted to hear. And there was an apology, but may I say, from my perspective, the apology was more like to cover my butt apology.
2: Ew.
1: There was no, it was, I wasn't, yeah, I, it wasn't like, I'm very interested in you, or I really wish we could, you know, take care of this off outside of the radio, you know, or anything like that. It was more like, my daughter was saying this, I'm apologizing for her.
0: Mm-hmm.
1: Like, an apology.
0: I see.
1: Like, I didn't say anything, you know.
0: Gotcha. How was it left then? Like, you guys were going to keep talking, or was it when you hung up the phone, you knew that it was it clear to him and to you that it wasn't going anywhere?
1: So he asked me to go out.
0: Oh,
1: he did ask me. and it was, again, like, I felt like it was like, I can, you know, I can come whenever. But it was like the, I will even come your way. Like, it was like him going, you know, above and beyond to come see me type of situation. I was like, I don't know. I'm just not feeling it. And like, I did say, I am exhausted, like, from today. Like, I am emotionally, I cannot function right now. Like, I'm not going to make it. Like, no, you know. And so we left it at that phone conversation. And then I did get a few texts that were kind of asking me to go visit him. And I, no, I'm not going to. And then just a day later, whatever, the 4th or whatever it was, I sent one that just said, I am not interested in pursuing this. Please delete my number. And
2: good on you.
1: Just like, that's all I said. I don't know.
0: Did he respond to that?
1: No, no. I never got any response to
0: that. When did he go unhinged? Was it after that? Like, if you can do a timeline, you don't know this, Ashley.
2: Yeah.
0: But he went unhinged on our listener. So he went back and watched the show, and then he started to comment. He started to reply to people's comments that were made during the show on Thursday, and they were just terrible comments.
2: Asinine. Insane. And the things, the people that he was replying to, it wasn't even like all of them were like people saying anything necessarily negative about him. For example, someone said, just said, call him, Johanna. And so this was after when I was like, oh, maybe we should get him back on, have him explain himself. And then someone said, call him, Johanna. They didn't even say anything bad. That's all they said. And he replied, he said, eat another little Debbie, post some pics, nasty hairy loser. Remember when you, and then he like goes in all this, because when you were married and Adam, he calls out like this person's husband couldn't sleep with you because you smelled so bad. Like, what person says stuff like that? Okay, here's another one. Someone says, a girl named Ashley said, that's right, 40s and dating, tough already the way it is. People like Andrew make us just turn back around and run the other way. And he goes, people with your smile make me run. Like, is that even necessary? Yeah. And then, like, another one, he's like, can you run a plunger yet? My toilet's clogged. Can you help out? Like, why is he, some of these don't even make sense. Like, are you drunk replying? And at one point, he even said, like inappropriate ones to some people. Like,
0: yeah.
2: Inappropriate stuff to girls. Even, oh, like, someone else said, I'll take Ashley out for a fun day as a friend. She deserves a day of relaxation. Nice comment, right? Has nothing to do with him. And he comes in and he says, she will date your fat A. Yeah, right. Good luck. Why would you even say that? So I'm getting screenshots. No, that is like a few of like over 20 that I've gotten from listeners.
0: Well, on the show on Thursday, we had over 1,000 comments on that during the show. And he went through all of those.
2: He went through all of them. Now, this is a side note that we got listeners everywhere. I had someone incognito at a bar in the town he lives in send me pictures and videos of him sitting there drinking, and it looked like, and it actively, people are sending me screenshots of him commenting. So I think he was just sitting at a bar drinking, commenting all these crazy things. Yes. Like, in real time, I'm getting screenshots. People are like, he's commenting again. And then I got someone sending me a video of him doing it.
0: Oh, my gosh. Well, listen.
2: You dodged a bullet. And I am so sorry if I would have known that it was going to go.
1: Goodness day. Now you're telling me. And you started with, and you gave him your number, Ashley. Oh, my God.
0: People, you didn't know anything.
2: We didn't know
0: anything. Yeah.
2: And I didn't know he was going to go in. Mm-mm. I would have never, ever. So I would have said, Ashley, don't do that, if I would have known he was going to go back a day later all weekend and spend his entire time typing out just.
1: So he had like my
2: horrible
1: number at that time. Like,
2: yes.
1: Again, if this was all after, like, pursuing me or, like, moving on with it, didn't have, like, he was still, that was still his MO, is to get all that attention. Like, that was still his.
2: And it's not good attention. Like, honestly, I was kind of feeling for him a little bit, like, after, because, you know, he didn't know everybody could hear him. So I'm like, okay, this is not making you look very good. But also, it was supposed to be a private conversation. Okay, well, now, no, you did, after commenting all this, you look like that's your true colors. That's a horrible person says horrible stuff like that. Like, that's just horrible. Some of these are just crazy. The comments are crazy he was posting.
1: Oh, my gosh.
2: Yeah, so I would block that number if I were you. I would block that so fast.
1: Oh,
0: yeah, but we, listen, we have to just move on from it. You know, that's dating. This is now part of your dating story. Ashley, as terrible as it is.
2: Like, no. No.
0: Now, am I, I'm kind of putting the, connecting the dots here. Johanna, I was asking her earlier this morning about our feature for Thursdays. Why am I still single? Who's it going to be? And she said, it's a surprise. And I said, well, what time is that person going to come on the show? And she said around 7:20. And that is when we are having you on the show. So, are you our feature for Thursday?
1: I guess.
2: Yes! Yes, girl! Don't let this scare you.
1: I don't know.
2: Listen.
1: Don't let it scare me.
2: Listen, listen,
1: oh
2: listen,
1: gosh.
2: Listen. No. Just to be fair, in 10 years of us doing this, I have never had someone like this. This is an anomaly. This is not normal for the type of people that come on here. I don't know what his MO was with this whole thing, but that was a wild ride.
0: Yeah.
2: Yes. But I already have great guys in my DMs wanting me to exchange their information with you. But we gotta make a show of it, okay? So I ain't doing it unless you come on. You gotta come on. I got some great guys already reaching out, I promise you. And like, sisters vouching for them, which in my opinion always means, like, I don't know, I take those ones more seriously. If you got a girl in your corner, you know, and it's not the guy personally being like, I don't know, sending songs to play on the radio like this other guy was. That was weird too. I don't know. There's a lot of weird stuff with that one. Now looking in retrospect, red flag, red flag, yeah. Red flag. Learning experience for all of us, I would say.
1: Yeah. Learning experience. Right.
2: Yeah.
1: So part of it was like, I want to hide, right? When things like that.
0: He should go hide.
2: He should go hide. He looks like the crazy. Listen, yeah, out of this whole thing, Ashley, not everyone has been rooting for you. I had that listener send me a Scooters gift card to give you because they were like, oh my goodness, she deserves a coffee after that. I mean, everyone is in your corner, girl. Out of this whole thing, you have most of the state of Nebraska rooting for you. So, and he looks like a jerk because clearly he's got some jerk things that he comes out of his mouth. So.
1: Well, yeah, and wants everybody to know it, I guess. That's the crazy part. I know.
0: So, Ashley, are we good then? You're our feature for Thursday?
2: Yeah.
0: All right.
2: Let's do it.
0: Guys, if you're interested in meeting Ashley, then let us know. Text the show, 474-FROG. We'll have a bio up of Ashley. I don't know if we have that yet.
2: She sent me her bio and some pictures, so I'll get her posted.
0: Yeah, and check her out and let us know if you want to meet her. Ashley, so sorry about last week, but looking forward to Thursday to see what happens, okay?
2: And thank you so much for coming. Redemption, girl. We're going to redeem this. Yes.
0: Yeah. What are the odds? What are the odds that it happens again? There's a chance, but hopefully not. Hopefully we have a wonderful guy for you, and I'm sure that's going to be the case.
2: Yeah.
0: And we'll see you here in a couple of days, okay?
1: Okay.
2: All right. Thank you.
0: That's our Sauter Heyman Jewelers update with Why Am I Still Single?
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7: Keep up the good work. Most traffic continues to move well. No reported accidents or major delays. Several construction projects. A couple to keep in mind. Holdridge, 65th to Cotner. Eastbound lane closure for sewer replacement. A couple along South 48th Street. South to Sumner. That is closed for water main replacement, as is South 48th normal to South Street. If you see a trouble spot, call the traffic hotline, 402-479-1414. That's another check of your time saver track.
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18: Mostly sunny and warm this morning with the temperature rising into the upper 80s by noon. This afternoon, mostly sunny to partly cloudy and hot. There is a 20% chance of an isolated shower or thunderstorm. High temperature in the low 90s. Tonight, mostly clear and mild. Low in the low 70s. From the 1011 Severe Weather Center, I'm meteorologist Brandon Rector.
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4: Time to meet our I2IQ couple this morning. We have Corky and Jason. They're going to be playing the game for tickets to Luke Bryan coming to Kansas City. Are they on? Are they? I don't even know if they're in the waiting room, are they?
5: Yes, they are.
4: Let's go and welcome them to the show. Here's old Corky.
5: Where's, we don't have the man yet. Where's your man, Cork?
6: He should be getting on. He's on his way to work.
5: I sent it to him. He's read it. We can talk to you for a little bit.
4: So what is, what's the deal with you and Jason? Are you guys married? Are you boyfriend, girlfriend? What's your deal?
6: We officially got married a little over a month ago.
4: Oh, get out of here. Congratulations.
5: Wow.
6: Thank you.
4: Was that everything you thought it would be?
6: And more.
4: Really?
5: Aww.
6: Yes, it was a great day.
5: Good.
4: Wow. Did you get emotional?
6: Well, yeah.
5: Did he?
6: Of course.
4: Did he?
6: Yes.
4: Did Jason
5: cry? He did. Is he a little softy?
6: Sometimes.
5: Oh, okay. Those are good ones, though. You can't have him crying all the time, and it's icky.
6: Exactly.
5: You know? Yeah.
4: Well, once we get him on here, we'll play the game. We're going to send you guys to Kansas City just for playing the I Do IQ Challenge. We'll have five questions for you guys. And we'll add them up, see how many you guys get right. And we're tying it in. It's nice that you just got married because a lot of these questions are tied to Travis Kelce and Taylor Swift's wedding over the weekend.
6: Mm. Oh, goodness.
5: Yeah.
4: Yeah. Yeah. So we're going to we'll ask you some questions and we'll see how many guys get right. And then we'll send you guys to the show. Okay.
6: Okay.
4: All right, we'll wait for your husband, and then we'll play the game. It's the I Do IQ Challenge with Corky and Jason. It's on the way next.
0: I never miss a morning.
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10: 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Most traffic moving well. Sun Valley Boulevard, Charleston to 10th Street, that is closed for bridge demolition. Cornhusker, 35th to Havelock, work continues with head-to-head traffic for street improvements. And Highway 77 or the Homestead Expressway at Warlick Boulevard, West Denton Road, an overpass project with lane restrictions and lane shifts. We have had a few accidents in that area. Do use extra caution. If you come across a trouble spot, call the traffic hotline 402-479-1414. Keep it moving with Time Saver Traffic. I'm Chris Lofgren.
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4: Time for the I2IQ Challenge. Corky and Jason, they just got married a month ago, so this is kind of our wedding gift to them. We're going to send them to Luke Bryan just for playing the game. Huh?
5: I think it's not Luke Bryan.
4: Who is it?
5: It's Jelly Roll and Post Malone.
4: Oh. I've been saying Luke Bryan all morning long.
5: Oh, I didn't even hear.
4: Okay. Jelly Roll, Post Malone, who they're going to see in Kansas City. Let's welcome Corky back. Hey, Corky. Okay, so we have five questions for you guys. Your husband is in the waiting room. We'll bring him on after you're done, and we'll ask him the same five and see how many guys get right. Are you ready to play the I2IQ challenge?
6: I'm ready.
4: Wait a minute. What is it, Johanna?
5: You're right. I'm wrong. My post was wrong.
4: Oh, you posted wrong.
5: I posted wrong. Yeah.
4: Sorry, Corky. You're going to see Luke Bryan.
6: Okay.
5: Does that work? I'm so sorry. I read my email wrong. That email was confusing.
4: Yeah. We're good, though.
5: Okay.
4: That's still a great show.
5: Yeah, that's my bad.
4: A great show.
5: I'm going to go back and read that because I'm a little confused.
4: All right, here we go, Corky. Question number one, the I2IQ challenge.
5: Okay, so these are all Taylor Swift wedding themes. So Taylor Swift and Travis Kelce just got married, and Taylor Swift had a man of honor. So if you were to have a man of honor instead of a maid of honor, who would it be?
6: Oh, a man of honor. Probably my son.
4: Oh,
5: aww,
4: I just love
5: sweet.
4: It when they're involved. Okay. You just have one boy?
6: I have two. They fight over it.
4: Well, no. Which one of the two boys would it be?
6: Probably Bubby.
4: Bubby, old aww. Bub. Okay. All right, question number two.
5: Which side are you sitting on for the Taylor and Travis wedding? Are you more a Travis fan or a Taylor fan?
6: Probably his side.
5: Really?
6: I like football.
5: Football girl, I love it.
4: All right, question number three.
5: Okay, Adam Sandler officiated Travis and Taylor's wedding. What celebrity would Jason pick to officiate your wedding if he could pick anyone?
6: Oh, Taylor Sheridan.
5: Who?
4: Oh, yeah, okay. He's the guy that writes all of the Yellowstone.
6: We watched a lot of his shows.
4: Yeah.
6: We just watched another one of his shows.
5: He's a writer?
4: Yeah, he's a writer, and I think he produces it, and he acts in it as
5: I
4: well.
5: Really?
4: Yeah.
5: Oh, yeah. That's crazy. I'm really surprised that you knew that, Gary.
4: Why? I know stuff.
5: Like writers?
4: Yeah, I know writers.
5: It's crazy.
4: He does all of those. All right, question number four.
5: Okay. Is Jason's tree more like a redwood or a Japanese maple?
4: You know, because Taylor Swift got this song about knock, knock on wood. Travis's wood.
6: Redwood.
4: He a redwood.
5: Redwood. Dang, Jason.
6: All right.
4: And the final question we have with the IGYQ challenge.
5: All right, Corky, would you rather have a $1,000 shopping spree or a spicy night in with your man?
6: Probably a spicy night in with my man. He's gone a lot for work, so.
5: Sweet.
4: I kind of have just something about me thinks that you wanted to go this shopping spree, but you didn't say it.
6: I go shopping whenever I want. He's gone a lot for work. He's actually getting ready to leave for Pennsylvania for the week. So,
4: yeah. Okay.
5: That's
4: well,
5: really
4: there you go.
5: For me.
4: We don't get a lot of those. Most of the women take the money. So this is a surprise to us.
5: It's
4: okay.
5: A fresh marriage.
4: Yeah,
5: give her a couple years.
4: All right. Let's bring Jason on the show. And we'll ask him the same five, and then we'll send you guys down to the concert. Hey, Jason.
15: Hey.
4: Hey, man, here we go. The IGRQ Challenge. We've got old Corky's answers locked in. Let's see what you say. Question number one.
5: Okay, Jason, if Corky had a man of honor instead of a maid of honor, who would it be?
15: Tony.
4: Tony.
5: Tony? Who's Tony?
4: Corky?
6: A friend of ours.
5: Oh.
6: Now, honey, who did I have for my maid of honor?
15: Well, Max.
6: My maid of honor was Max?
15: No, our daughter.
6: Okay, so who would my man of honor be?
15: Max?
6: Probably our son.
15: I don't know.
4: Jason. Oh, I feel sorry for you. Question number two.
5: Okay, which side? Okay, these are all Taylor and Travis themed from their Taylor Swift wedding. If Corky had to pick a side to sit on for their wedding, would it be Taylor's or Travis's?
15: Travis.
4: Corky, who'd you say?
6: Travis.
4: Travis's, yep.
5: Okay.
4: Question number three.
5: Adam Sandler officiated Travis and Taylor's wedding. What celebrity, Jason, would you pick to officiate you and Corky's wedding if you could pick?
15: Luke Combs, I don't know.
4: Luke Combs, Corky, who'd you say?
6: That would have been a good one. Taylor Sheridan.
15: Okay.
4: All right. Question number four.
5: Okay. We asked Corky if she thought your tree, wink, wink, Jason, your tree, is more like a redwood or a little Japanese maple.
15: A redwood.
4: Redwood, he even
5: with
4: says
5: all
4: with confidence.
5: The confidence.
4: Yeah, I know. Corky, what he got? What he sprouting
5: redwood.
4: Down there? Redwood.
5: Woo!
4: All
5: Jackson.
4: Right. And the final question with the IGYQ challenge.
5: Would Corky rather have a $1,000 shopping spree or a spicy night in with you?
15: Probably a spicy night.
4: Yeah, buddy. Get them splinters from there. Redwood. There you go. Let's add them up. How many we got right?
5: All right. You got 3 out of 5.
4: Way to go.
5: Nice work.
4: Congratulations from all of us here at the radio station and all of the listeners on the wedding. And we have those tickets to Luke Bryan for you guys in Kansas City. So go on and enjoy the show. And thank you guys for being on the IGYQ Challenge. We appreciate it.
6: Thank you so much.
4: Yeah, thank you guys. Hang on here one sec.
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10: Most everyone doing a great job. No reported accidents or major delays. A few volume slowdowns, and we do have several construction projects. Keep in mind, South 40th, Randolph to O Street, local access only for a water main replacement project. Van Dorn, a couple of spots, 20th to 17th, westbound lane closure for water main work. And Cedar to Mance, that is closed for the 27th Street paving project. If you see a trouble spot, call the traffic hotline, 402-479-1414. That's another check of your time saver trap.
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3: We're going to get into the details of John Party getting divorced. What is going on? First Jelly Roll, now John Party. I think his wife asked for it.
4: His wife asked for it.
3: Yeah. Said it's got something to do with explosive diarrhea?
4: No, I didn't say that. What?
3: Well, everything that I've been bringing up the last 10 minutes off air, you're like, you bring it right back to explosive diarrhea.
4: You've been talking about diseases. And there is a disease going around that's explosive diarrhea. Divorce? No, not explosive diarrhea, but I guess, maybe.
3: On the toilet all day long? Yeah, stinking up the place? Gotta get out, bud. I won't be married to you no more.
4: I would understand that. John Party. No way.
3: I'm not saying that about him. I'm saying that about just somebody in general.
4: I would hope for better or for worse would mean that you would stick by someone's side if they had a diarrhea disease.
3: Oh, how embarrassing to all your friends and stuff.
4: Says a guy who has literal blisters ravaging his entire body.
3: I'm just saying, I know, but the disease, how do you get rid of the explosive diarrhea disease? Can you?
4: I don't know. I was just looking it up. It's a real thing. It's happening right now. It's called cyclosporiasis.
3: Can we call Monica?
4: You want to see if Monica has it?
3: I want to see if she has it, and I also want to make sure we're stocked up with toilet paper. I'm telling you, extra rolls.
4: Well, we've been cutting back on some of that stuff. Budget cuts.
3: Well, because some people maintain it at home.
4: I used to do that.
3: I know. That's why I said
4: it. Not here. I never did it here.
3: Why would you?
4: I did it when I worked at Applebee's. Sorry, Applebee's and Kearney, but I definitely took rolls from you.
3: Was it the soft stuff?
4: No. Sucked. But they were giant rolls and they lasted forever.
5: Thank you for calling Broadcast House Media. How may I direct your call?
3: Well, we're trying to figure out who's got explosive diarrhea around the radio station. It's a disease that's happening right now. You got it?
5: No.
4: Cyclosporiasis?
5: Not that I'm aware of.
3: Who do you think out of all of our coworkers would be diagnosed with it first?
5: I don't know.
4: Say the name you thought of, Robin.
3: No, she thought of one right
4: the
3: there.
4: Name.
5: Really,
4: it's a
5: probably
4: guy
5: you
4: for sure.
3: You're going KLIN. I guarantee you're going KLIN. I would too.
5: Yeah.
3: Somebody on the morning show over there right now?
5: Sure.
4: There's no way to know.
3: Back out of this.
4: That bathroom over there always smells.
3: Which one? Downstairs?
4: Yeah, the one. Yeah. The boys' room.
3: Are we stocked up with toilet paper just in case?
5: Girl, I don't know.
3: It's not your job. I wasn't implying that it was your job.
5: That is not my job.
3: Okay. All right. Well, that's all. I guess that's the only question we had.
5: Okay.
3: Make sure you're okay.
5: I'm good.
3: We're all stocked up. All right.
5: Love you. Bye.
4: Goodbye.
3: She didn't want to call out a coworker right
4: there.
3: Why
4: not?
3: She got to let it loose. You know what I mean?
4: Mm-hmm. Yeah.
3: You got to let it loose. When you got to let it loose.
4: No, you got to suck it in, man. If anybody's getting it around here, it's got to be a world traveler. So it's either Kenny, traveling, or Kenny. I'm saying Kenny.
3: You think Kenny's the one's got it?
4: Well, he's the one that would be susceptible.
3: It's a real thing, I guess, in all seriousness, it's going on right now. Is it in the Midwest? And is it E. coli?
4: I don't know what it's from, but I just know what it's called. It's a parasitic infection. But it really is going around. CDC is investigating it right now.
3: Oh, my God.
4: It's usually contracted by eating raw produce, like cilantro, basil, or berries, or drinking water contaminated with that parasite. And symptoms usually start 2 to 14 days after exposure. 14 days? That's a long time.
3: It's brewing in your belly for that long?
4: Brewing. That's crazy.
3: Wow.
4: Gross. Anyway.
3: Be careful. Wash your food, I guess.
4: Yeah.
3: Wash your food. Just don't eat vegetables.
4: It's a really good excuse not to eat vegetables right now.
3: Yeah. We'll work our way back to John Party. What happened? Why is he and his wife getting divorced? We'll share what we know when we come back.
1: Make my day. Gary and Johanna.
6: Oh, yeah.
1: 6 to 10.
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1: 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Froggy has the

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1: A smooth commute this morning. No reported accidents or major delays. Everybody gets a gold star. We do have several construction projects. Do watch for lane shifts and lane closures. Keep in mind, North 56 or Highway 77, Cornhusker to I-80, southbound lane closure for paving repairs. North 48th Street, Madison to St. Paul, southbound lane closure for building construction. And Fremont, 70th to 68th, westbound lane closure for utility work. If you see a trouble spot, call the traffic hotline, 402-479-1414. Keeping you moving with Time Saver Traffic. I'm Chris Lofgren.
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1: Mostly sunny to partly cloudy and hot today with a high temperature in the low 90s, 20% chance of rain this afternoon. Tonight, mostly clear and mild, low in the low 70s. Wednesday, mostly sunny to partly cloudy and hot again with a high in the mid 90s, 20% chance of rain in the afternoon, becoming a 40% chance of showers and thunderstorms Wednesday night. Some storms may be severe. From the 1011 Severe Weather Center, I'm meteorologist Brandon Rector.
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4: So, John Party and Summer Party are done. She filed for divorce on May the 12th.
5: What's the reason? They always say the same thing. What is it? Irreconcilable differences.
4: That's what they said.
5: That is what they said?
4: Yeah. She filed for divorce on May 12th, nearly 2 months before they announced the news on social media July the 3rd. What? They're married for 6 years. She requested that a court list her as their two children's primary residential parent. If she and John can't agree on a parenting plan. And then, let's see, what else did they say about this? She's requesting alimony from John Party. An equitable division of all assets and property that they shared during the marriage. She's also asking that he pay her attorney's fees. And, this is interesting, and expert witness fees.
5: What are the witnesses
4: for? What is the expert witness?
5: What are they for? Why do you need that?
4: I don't know.
5: Huh.
4: Yeah, and all further general and or specific relief. So pretty much John pay for everything, and then I'm going to get everything. That's kind of what that's looking like.
5: What happened?
4: I don't know. I just saw some rumors about something like she was fed up or...
5: I saw that too.
4: Yeah, and then but she was going to give it another chance. That has to be a difficult
5: what?
4: Life.
5: What are you fed up with? He just seems like a puppy dog, doesn't he? He just, every time I look at him, he just looks like a, you know, I watched him when I went to Tennessee.
4: He was like, I said that. Why you gotta say it like you're from the South?
5: Because it felt right. It felt right coming out like that. He was so good. He was so fun. I've been to multiple of his concerts and he looks like a sweet, fun puppy dog.
4: He was always really nice. We had a chance to meet him before he really got big.
5: When he was all about his merch table.
4: You remember that?
5: Mm-hmm.
4: I think it was at a church. Like, before this guy was doing arenas, he was doing, I think he did a show at a church, I want to say. And all he would talk about is merch sales, how many t-shirts he sold.
5: Now looking back, all the merch sales about to go to Summer.
4: She's getting a cut, buddy.
5: She's getting a cut now.
4: She's getting a cut.
5: I wonder what happened. Sad.
4: Yeah, it really is. It really is sad.
5: Yeah, but their youngest daughter is little.
4: Really?
5: Well, like two, something like that. They said 23 months. Why are we doing that?
4: Why are you adding like that?
5: Almost two.
4: Yeah, call it as it is. I don't like the months thing.
5: Yeah, well, I get the months.
4: That's another conversation.
5: I get the months up to 18 months because there's a lot of milestones.
4: Why can't you say a year and a half or just over a year? Why have we got to do the month?
5: Because 18 months is a substantially different child than like a 20-month-year-old, oddly enough.
4: 2 months makes a big difference.
5: It does, yeah. I know you don't remember, but...
4: No, we don't need to call my memory into judgment here. You're right, I don't remember.
5: But once you get past 18, it's like, okay, now you're a year and a half.
4: Yeah.
5: You know?
4: I don't get it either.
5: Mm.
4: Well, sad news for him. It has to be. Is it embarrassing?
5: What?
4: Just
5: getting
4: this.
5: A divorce?
4: Yeah, what's I mean, like on their that, level, you know what I mean?
5: Yeah, it's embarrassing. I would say what's embarrassing about it is if there's going to be stuff that comes out. I mean, if it's just like an amicable divorce, I think this day and age, nobody really cares. It's like people get divorced all the time. It's more common to get divorced than it is to stay married.
4: I know, but it's always a shock, isn't it? Because you see people and you have no idea what's going on behind closed doors. And you just imagine, what, John and Summer? I thought they were, last time we saw them, they were great. But you have no idea what's going on at home. So I just think a lot of people were probably shocked by it. And now he's got to tell people, like, we and, you know, Summer and I, we're not going to make it. And like, what? It's got to be a little bit embarrassing, maybe.
5: Maybe. I think the embarrassing part is what are the expert witnesses for? That's when it's going to get embarrassing.
4: There's something going down.
5: That's when it's
4: going
5: to get embarrassing because why you got to have witnesses?
4: Right.
5: Yeah.
4: Wears his own tour t-shirts. That's embarrassing.
5: That would be embarrassing. Right. Yeah.
4: Yeah. I don't know. It's an unfortunate deal, and especially when there's kids involved, but it is happening again. Summer filed for divorce from John Party. It's 8:33 right now, Froggy 98.
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13: Mostly sunny to partly cloudy and hot today with a high temperature in the low 90s, 20% chance of rain this afternoon. Tonight, mostly clear and mild, low in the low 70s. Wednesday, mostly sunny to partly cloudy and hot again with a high in the mid 90s, 20% chance of rain in the afternoon, becoming a 40% chance of showers and thunderstorms Wednesday night. Some storms may be severe. From the 1011 Severe Weather Center, I'm meteorologist Brandon Rector.
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2: 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We're giving you a chance to win with the Morton Amphitheater. Some of them are at the Morton Amphitheater. I think this one is Jason Aldean. And we have a stay at the Hilton Spark Hotel. So to win this, you got to go to froggy981.com. You can do it one time a day. You sign up. And then just a reminder, on Friday, if you went to our website and you signed up to win the KC Roll Call, make sure you're listening Friday morning around 7:20. We don't want to have a repeat of what we had a couple of weeks ago. It maybe was good to listen to, and maybe even what I wanted to begin, and then it went it just went sideways. It started, you weren't in, so I was working with Corey, and we just, one caller after, or one listener after another, they didn't call within the 98 seconds.
3: Not a good feeling. The first one's like, ooh, suspense. The second one, you're like, oh, wait a second. And then the third one, you're like, shut it down.
2: Yeah, we're like, oh, come on. Please call. Please, please call. We had to go back to the drawing to draw more names. We ran out of names.
3: That's crazy.
2: And part of it is because it was on a federal holiday, so
3: That is the whole reason.
2: The whole reason.
3: The whole reason is federal holiday. That wasn't a smart choice. You should have done it the day before or something.
2: I know. We're not in that planning. But the other thing too, and we're not a part of this planning either. I'm not sure I'm a huge fan of just being able to do it one time a day, to sign up one time a day. I mean, that's the rules, and we're going to live by the rules. But if you had an opportunity to do it like every hour or whatever, now it's going to be top of mind all the time. You're like, you know what? I signed up for this thing 30 times. I'd better be listening on Friday.
3: Yeah.
2: Instead of if you just do it one time, and then, you know, am I going to remember in 2 weeks to listen on a Friday?
3: That's a good point. That's a good thought. Someone on here said, I'm still mad at myself for missing my name being called.
2: Jamie, really? Yeah,
3: Jamie.
2: I remember Peckham.
3: Better listen this time.
2: Jamie, what was really awkward is we had somebody call, and it was past the 98 seconds.
3: And you had to say no.
2: We had to tell them.
3: See, it was probably a good thing I wasn't here for that, because you know what I would have done? I probably would have broke all the rules, and we would have gotten in legal trouble, because I think I would have been like, nope, you can have them.
2: It was way after the time.
3: I know. I already said some people know.
2: We already said you didn't win. We already said it on the air. They didn't call. And then guess what? A song later, they called. Hands are tied on that one. Yeah, rules are rules. You're not a rule.
3: I'm not a rule follower. I'm just not. I'm a giver. Here's free stuff. Here you go. You can have it. I have gotten myself in trouble in the past for giving away stuff we don't even have. I've done that before.
2: Yeah, I know.
3: Bob did it this morning as well.
2: Well, I know. Then you got blamed your butt on it.
3: I did blame my butt on it.
2: No. Well, just make sure if you do sign up to win the KC Roll Call to Kansas City, we do want you to win. So we are reminding you again, Friday morning, 7:20. If you do sign up, make sure you're listening for your name. 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And it's a great one. Kansas City, Jason Aldean at the Morton Amphitheater, and again, a night stay at the Hilton Spark Hotel. It's a brand new hotel down there. And then some gas money there and back. 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
3: Have a great day today. Don't forget, Ashley is our feature for this week's Why Am I Still Single with Sondra Heyman Jewelers. She is up, posted, and ready to meet a great man. 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Go to Froggy981 on Facebook. You can read her bio and see several photos of her. She was on the show last week. She's our feature for Thursday. Tomorrow, Jelly Roll Post Malone tickets. Be listening for a chance to win them. We'll give you details on what you got to do soon. I think that's it. Stay cool. 92 the high today. And then don't forget also the KC Roll Call. Sign up for that. The tickets to Jason Aldean in Kansas City. Got anything else?
4: I'll say this. Facebook has been quite entertaining this morning. You're in the comments section.
3: Yeah, it's been a little insane. From a guy from last week's show was on commenting. And
4: he's still got mean things to say. It's crazy. I thought he'd run out by now. Well, he kind of has. I've seen a lot of Little Debbie talk still.
3: Yeah, I thought
4: I didn't know Little Debbie's were such a...
3: It's making a comeback. I think it's making a comeback.
4: It's crazy.
3: Well, have a great day. Enjoy a bunch of music we got coming up for you next. We'll see you back here tomorrow morning.
1: You're waking up.
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16: 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Markets in the overnight, grain future prices higher overnight. At 6 a.m. Central Time, September corn was 1¾ cents higher, August soybeans rallied 4 cents higher, and September hard winter wheat was a penny higher. The grains dipped on the open last night but been resilient since, following through yesterday's move with higher highs, up late mid slower trade volume. Chinese soybean buyer was confirmed, but plenty more will be needed to buy a bullish export demand case. U.S. crop rains are holding in the counter seasonally, though safely below last year's levels. Cash prices in Superior on the open are cash corn 413 down a quarter, new crop corn 423 unchanged, cash milo 318 down a quarter, cash beans 1121 up 1¾, new crop beans 1124 up 1¼, and new crop wheat 596 down 2. 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
7: Mostly sunny to partly cloudy and hot today with a high temperature in the low 90s, 20% chance of rain this afternoon. Tonight, mostly clear and mild, low in the low 70s. Wednesday, mostly sunny to partly cloudy and hot again with a high in the mid-90s, 20% chance of rain in the afternoon, becoming a 40% chance of showers and thunderstorms Wednesday night. Some storms may be severe. From the 1011 Severe Weather Center, I'm meteorologist Brandon Rector.
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Oh, buddy. Okay, now we're ready. All right, we wanted to get going. Gary and Johanna Dunn. I'm Corey. Yes. And this is Kane Brown. It's Froggy 98.

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10: Mostly sunny to partly cloudy and hot today with a high temperature in the low 90s, 20% chance of rain this afternoon. Tonight, mostly clear and mild, low in the low 70s. Wednesday, mostly sunny to partly cloudy and hot again with a high in the mid-90s, 20% chance of rain in the afternoon, becoming a 40% chance of showers and thunderstorms Wednesday night. Some storms may be severe. From the 1011 Severe Weather Center, I'm meteorologist Brandon Rector.
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Froggy 98. Well, it was a long weekend, not just for firecrackers and fireworks, but also a long weekend for the people working in the medical industry. Looks like over 20 went to the hospitals for firework-related injuries. Brian treated 16, while 5 went to St. E.

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It's Froggy 98. It looks like Beatrice City Council approving Highway 77 lane reduction. Residents kind of concerned about that. It's going to be interesting to see how the road 77 goes. Kicking into high gear with today's best country, though, is Ella Langley.

getting fired up. Getting fired up, huh? Fire off any fireworks over the last weekend, huh? Well, we are going to keep the patriotism going here on Froggy 98. This is traveling soldier Cody Johnson. He is today's best country.

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1: Mostly sunny to partly cloudy and hot today with a high temperature in the low 90s, 20% chance of rain this afternoon. Tonight, mostly clear and mild, low in the low 70s. Wednesday, mostly sunny to partly cloudy and hot again with a high in the mid 90s, 20% chance of rain in the afternoon, becoming a 40% chance of showers and thunderstorms Wednesday night. Some storms may be severe. From the 1011 Severe Weather Center, I'm meteorologist Brandon Rector.
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Hallelujah. Jelly Roll helping out Shaboozy on Froggy 98. And Jelly Roll going to be helping out Post Malone at that big old stadium show in Kansas City here in a couple of days on the 15th. Looking forward to that. Jordan Davis, a little closer to town, though, a little closer to home. He's going to be at Stewart Cove here in a couple of days. It's Jordan Davis now.

Glass House Bargains tab at froggy981.com. Looks like on Friday, Da Vinci's is going to be in the spotlight. Save me some cash. And here is Low Cash. This is Wrong Heart. It's Froggy 98.

You got it here on Froggy 98. What a crazy weekend, huh? A busy weekend for this gal. Taylor Swift getting hitched to Madison Square Garden. This is I Knew It. I Knew It.

0: 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Well, the numbers are in for fireworks-related injuries.
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0: 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How about celebrating America with a ride in an ambulance? 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

Yippee-ki-yay, cowgirl. It's Froggy 98. They got a girl in the spotlight for Why Am I Still Single. Gary and Johanna have Why Am I Still Single on Thursday mornings with Sardar Heyman. You can take a look at the lovely lady, the feature at our socials, froggy981.com. Who knows? Maybe you can match with her on the radios. This is Ella Lane.

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It's Froggy 98. Keeping it cranked up. Starting out your lunch hour with today's best country, and coming up in 19 minutes, Ty Myers. Yeah, he's going to be at Pinewood Bowl later this year, and this guy's going to be at Platte County Fair. Why is he calling you darling? Chase Matthew. Why is he calling you daily? Why are you trying to act like I'm just out here being crazy? That's what you can look forward to for your lunch hour. Yeah, today's best country is your soundtrack. I'm Corey. Thank you for listening to us. Thank you for listening to the radio. This is Hudson Westbrook. Painted You Pretty.

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15: Mainly sunny for this typical July day we have on tap for Tuesday. Winds will remain light out of the south around 5 to 10 miles per hour this afternoon as we warm into the lower 90s. Rain returns to the forecast with possible storms in the area Wednesday evening and Thursday morning. Thursday and Friday will be our cooler days this week with highs in the 80s. From the 1011 Severe Weather Center, I'm meteorologist Jessica Blum.
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Ty Meyer's going to be at Pinewood Bowl. 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Froggy981.com has your chance for tickets. And this one has to be one of the hottest tickets. Ella Langley at Pinnacle Bank Arena. 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We are Froggy 98. Ella Langley, she is today's best country. This is Love and Life Again.

Yeah, Megan Maroney, she's going to be at Pinnacle Bank Arena at the end of the month. 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

We are Froggy 98. Come on now, we are. We got Scooter's Coffee, man. They are taking over the world. They're opening up a third distribution center. They're getting close to 1,000 nationwide stores. Incredible stuff. So this is going to be their largest of the Omaha area distribution centers and the second largest in the national network. They're going to be helping out the about 330 Scooter stores with this distribution center. Fill her up.

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12: I'm Ryan Martin with a look at your midday market update. Grain markets at midday mixed here. It's been a choppy day so far. Corn and beans started the day stronger, followed through from yesterday's action, and then we backed it all off, traded a little bit weaker and mixed, especially in corn. We were mixed, beans a little bit to the lower side. Now, as we move into the wheat markets, Chicago's been strong all day long. Kansas City's been weaker all day long. Bean oil's up. We just don't really have many stories out there. The market trying to find new footing given the big run-up that we saw yesterday. Livestock markets, kind of the same thing, trying to find footing, but we're seeing more of a setback here. I don't want to say finding bottom, but what is fair value, right? On the live cattle side, down about $1.30 to $1.50. Feeders down as well. Meanwhile, we've got hogs off $2.05 on the August contract, so definitely some weakness in the meats today after it was a rising tide lifts all boats kind of scenario yesterday. Cotton markets also are strong this afternoon. I'm Ryan Martin.
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1: 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I'm Corey. Getting you through your Taco Tuesday. Today's best country is Ella Langley. She drank

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Keeping the patriotism going, right? We are Froggy 98, keeping today's best country going. 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
0: This is the Bryant Air Conditioning, Heating, Electrical, and Plumbing Froggy Forecast.
12: mainly sunny for this typical July day we have on tap for Tuesday. Winds will remain light out of the south around 5 to 10 miles per hour this afternoon as we warm into the lower 90s. Rain returns to the forecast with possible storms in the area Wednesday evening and Thursday morning. Thursday and Friday will be our cooler days this week with highs in the 80s. From the 1011 Severe Weather Center, I'm meteorologist Jessica Blum.
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Froggy 98. We got some Salt Dogs games going on. Got a game tonight, tomorrow, and Thursday. There you go. Go out and check out some Salt Dogs games. Going on strong. Haymarket Park. We are Froggy 98. Well, enough people on this song to make a baseball team. Hardy, Tim McGraw, Morgan

We are Froggy in 98. Come on. Boys and girls trying to get back into school might be paying a little bit more when it comes to state colleges. State colleges is going to be increasing tuition. Peru, Wayne, Chadron. Looks like a little bit more of an increase, so might have to work on a little bit overtime during those summer jobs to pay for school. It's Bailey Zimmerman. It's Froggy 98.

Jelly Roll going to be throwing it down at Kauffman Stadium in Kansas City. We are Froggy 98. We're hooking up with concert tickets to all the shows because we are... We are wide awake. We are Froggy 98. When it comes to those Kansas City shows, Kansas City Roll Call, baby. 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

Everybody in the club is getting froggy. Everybody in the club is getting froggy. I saw the fireworks sales were up 45%, and that's probably a reason why there was 45% more explosions going on around town. Take cover. It's Froggy 98. Here's Morgan Wallen, Ella Langley.

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7: Mainly sunny for this typical July day we have on tap for Tuesday. Winds will remain light out of the south around 5 to 10 miles per hour this afternoon as we warm into the lower 90s. Rain returns to the forecast with possible storms in the area Wednesday evening and Thursday morning. Thursday and Friday will be our cooler days this week with highs in the 80s. From the 1011 Severe Weather Center, I'm meteorologist Jessica Blum.
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Yeah, it's Froggy 98. Well, Speedway, making a comeback, Speedway Sports Complex is going to transition to a dedicated pickleball facility. That's how big pickleball is going on. They're turning Speedway Sports Complex into like a pickleball epicenter. It's Froggy 98. I got to start practicing up.

It's Froggy 98. We got some police officers. They're going to be strapping up the boots. Next class of Nebraska State Troopers beginning training. New class of recruits at the NSP Training Academy in Grand Island. Love the boys and girls wearing the badge. It's Froggy 98. Here's Josh Ross.

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0: 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Yeah, baby, we're playing today's best country for you. This is Luke Bryan. Ooh, country. And she knows it. 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
1: Hi, this is Lance of Farms Cooperative in Dorchester with the closing grain markets for Tuesday, July 7th. September corn was up 5.5 at 444. December corn was up 6.5 at 464. August beans were up 9.75 at 1194. And November beans were up 5.5 at 1198. September Kansas City wheat was up 3 at 653. 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

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Brooke Summers. She's got more of today's best country for you. Yeah, Brooke Summers, she's got today's best country for you. Afternoon. You're going to want to be checking that out. Today's best country is Corey Kent, Cole Wetzel, Tapping the Rock.

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Thomas Rhett ain't a bad life on Froggy 98. He is today's best country. Thomas going to be at the CHI on October 24th.

0: Rocky has your chance to win tickets to Jason Aldean at Morton Amphitheater on Saturday, July 25th. 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
13: I was in Miami when Hurricane George hit the Keys, and I thought this was funny. Everybody was evacuated the Keys from the Keys except for one guy who's going to stay there and tie himself to a tree on the beach to prove a point. And the point was, he said, that at 53 years of age, he was in good enough physical condition to withstand the wind and the rain. from a Force 3 hurricane. Let me explain something to you. It isn't that the wind is blowing. It's what the wind is blowing. If you get hit with a Volvo, doesn't really matter how many sit-ups you did that morning.
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16: Mainly sunny for this typical July day we have on tap for Tuesday. Winds will remain light out of the south around 5 to 10 miles per hour this afternoon as we warm into the lower 90s. Rain returns to the forecast with possible storms in the area Wednesday evening and Thursday morning. Thursday and Friday will be our cooler days this week with highs in the 80s. From the 1011 Severe Weather Center, I'm meteorologist Jessica Blah.
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It is Froggy 98 with Eli Young Band. How would you like to see Dude Perfect? It's their Squad Games tour when it hits Pinnacle Bank Arena on the 15th. That's right. They're going to be right here in Lincoln at Pinnacle Bank Arena on the 15th. And we've got a chance for you to get those tickets right there on our website.

Zach and Casey, I remember everything on Froggy 98. Last night! I didn't do it right. Last night on Love Island. Okay, that was a horrible, horrible accent. But anyway, if you watched it last night, it was kind of a boring episode. I kind of feel like it's a filler. But I think tonight we might get to vote. And if we get to vote, can I vote Kinsey and Dylan off and bring Corbin and Samita back? Because why are they still there?

Bailey Zimmerman, where it ends on Froggy 98. He's been super quiet recently, of course, since his incident back last month. Hopefully, fingers crossed, he's addressing some issues and getting some help.

Rocky 98 and Chris Jansen. It's me and a beer. So I was looking for something to watch over the 4th of July weekend, and I started watching Criminal Minds. Actually, I started watching it right before, and so, like, binged all weekend. And it was like my best weekend ever. It was like perfect. I got to sit inside. I sat on the patio for a little bit, and I watched Criminal Minds.

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5: 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I like professional football. I like to get, Wow. I like to get to the stadium. I like to get to the stadium to see the games live, you know? And I paint my chest before I leave the house. But I don't have that many friends, you know, so I usually just do punctuation. And like tack on a group already in progress. But sometimes it works out kind of weird because we ended up on TV one time and it said Jets.
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2: 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I like professional football. I like to get, Wow. I like to get to the stadium. I like to get to the stadium to see the games live, you know? And I paint my chest before I leave the house. But I don't have that many friends, you know, so I usually just do punctuation and, like, tack on a group already in progress. But sometimes, sometimes it worked out kind of weird because we ended up on TV one time and it said, Jets?
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3: We just paid somebody to childproof our house. Have you heard of this? And you have to put latches on your drawers and cabinets so your children can't hurt themselves. Boy, I remember when I was a kid, my parents had a 900-pound television on top of a TV tray. My dad's theory was let him pull it on his head a few times. He'll learn. Oh, you want to put a penny in the light socket? Try that out. 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Don't do that no more.
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12: Mainly sunny for this typical July day we have on tap for Tuesday. Winds will remain light out of the south around 5 to 10 miles per hour this afternoon as we warm into the lower 90s. Rain returns to the forecast with possible storms in the area Wednesday evening and Thursday morning. Thursday and Friday will be our cooler days this week with highs in the 80s. From the 1011 Severe Weather Center, I'm meteorologist Jessica Blum.
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Riley Green and Ella Langley, Don't Mind If I Do, on Froggy 98. So Riley Green is going to be hosting the World Bass Enterprises Concert 250. It's the championships tournament. It's scheduled for October 30th, and it's going to be at the Pinnacle in Nashville. Now, the tournament is going to be taking place the 28th through November 1st. Lee Greenwood is going to be there performing God Bless America, but Riley is the headliner. He's the big deal.

He said he's lost 70 pounds in the last year. He said he's still trying to get under 200. It's Nate Smith, Bulletproof from Froggy 98. He said he used to get winded tying his shoes. Now he says he can even jump around a bit.

Lainey Wilson, Heart Like a Truck on Froggy 98. Now, of all the names that I have heard and all the photos I've seen of Travis and Taylor's wedding, I have not seen one of Lainey. Have you? I didn't. That's one of the ones I didn't see. I didn't look too into it. I couldn't bring myself to do it.

He's out on the Big A Stadium Tour right now. It's Jelly Roll with Liar on Froggy 98. We got tickets. They're going to be at the Morton Amphitheater. You want to go? We got tickets. 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
5: Good afternoon. A smooth start to our commute this afternoon. No reported accidents or major delays. We do have several construction projects. Keep in mind, North 56 or Highway 77 from Cornhusker to I-80, southbound lane closure for paving repairs. Arbor Road, 56 to 70th, local access only for a paving project. And Cornhusker, 35th to Havelock, work continues with some head-to-head traffic for street improvements. That area can run slow. If you come across a trouble spot, call the traffic hotline, 402-479-1414. That's a quick check of your time saver traffic.
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3: I was in Miami when Hurricane George hit the Keys. And I thought this was funny. Everybody was evacuated the Keys from the Keys except for one guy who's going to stay there and tie himself to a tree on the beach to prove a point. And the point was, he said, that at 53 years of age, he was in good enough physical condition to withstand the wind and the rain from a Force 3 hurricane. Let me explain something to you. It isn't that the wind is blowing. It's what the wind is blowing. If you get hit with a Volvo, doesn't really matter how many sit-ups you did that morning.
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4: 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It looked like that's what I was having done. I called a company and I was like, I don't like on my fence and I like to pee in the driveway. Do y'all do that? And they said, that's the main thing that we do.
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I can't believe we've not been talking about this, or I haven't been talking about this. Totally my fault. It is the KC Roll Call. Jason Aldean, Chase Matthew, Mackenzie Carpenter are going to be at the Morton Amphitheater on the 25th of this month. And not only do we have tickets for you, we've got an overnight stay at the Spark by Hilton and some cash for you to travel with. 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
2: Hannah Harper is officially hitting the road after revealing she just got her own tour bus. She posted about it on Instagram while giving us a glimpse inside her life on the road. Speaking of her tour, dates are available on her website. Dalton Davis and Chelsea Shea are welcoming their first baby together. The couple's first daughter, Birdie Love, was born Friday, June 19th. Dalton and Chelsea shared the news with people saying the whole thing was unexpected. They revealed that they found out they were expecting about a month and a half into their relationship. Eric Church's whiskey brand Gypsy came out with a limited edition bottle called Legacy Batch 003, The Declaration, in celebration of America's 250th birthday. It's a modern reimagining of the spirits distilled by George Washington at his Mount Vernon estate. It blends three whiskeys, including one that has a top note from the apple brandy barrels that were sourced directly from George Washington's distillery. It's your Country Daily Dirt. I'm Brooke Summers.
0: 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Froggy's working to make your commute short. 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
3: As we get into the heart of our drive time, most traffic moving well, a few volume slowdowns. We do have several construction projects. Keep in mind South 48th normal to South Street, that is closed for water main install. Also South 48th, South Street to Sumner, closed for water main work. In conjunction with that, South Street 49th to Cottner, water main install, westbound lane closure. If you come across anything that slows you down, call the traffic hotline 402-479-1414. Keeping you moving with Time Saver Traffic, I'm Chris Lofgren.
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1: Sparmalee with Cowgirl on Froggy 98. Sometimes I wish Pinnacle Bank Arena had, like, screens on the outside for those sold-out shows like this one. Ella Langley hitting Pinnacle Bank Arena on the 30th of October. Sold-out show. But, like, if they had screens on the outside, we could send

Morgan Wallen on Froggy 98. Tonight, a new episode of Love Island, and I think we get to vote tonight. I hope we can vote to, like, bring Corbin and Permita back and take Kenzie and Dylan and say adios. Melanie and Sincere, you gotta go as well. I love Melanie, adore her, but she needs some real friends because nobody is, like, being open and honest with her. She's gotta take Sincere with her. Maybe when Family Day comes, her mom.

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2: Froggy has your afternoon traffic update. 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
3: On the downhill side of our drive time traffic, a few volume slowdowns, but no accidents or major delays. We do have several construction projects. Keep in mind South 27th from Nebraska Parkway to Sheridan Boulevard. Local access from Nebraska Parkway to Calvert, Calvert to Sheridan, that is closed. Also closed for that project, Van Dorn, Cedar to Mance. And another westbound lane closure on Van Dorn, 20th to 17th, a water main install. If you see a trouble spot, call the traffic hotline, 402-479-1414. That's another check of your time saver traffic.
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12: But I do like food. I'll tell you what, I enjoy it. The Waffle House, that's one of my favorite places right there. I like the Waffle House. Smothered and covered, by God. You're a communist if you don't eat it smothered and covered. But don't eat it too late, because you'll eat it smothered and covered, and it'll come out scattered and splattered. I guarantee it. It ain't funny. 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It was ridiculous. I was madder than a one-legged waitress working at the IHOP. I tell you what. Here's your pancakes.
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15: Hey, what's up? It's Dustin Lynch.

It is Froggy 98. I'm sure you've experienced it. We all have. You get the random text message like, hey, can we grab a coffee? Hey, can I talk to you for a couple of seconds? Hey, blah, blah, blah. Well, they took it to a new level today because they know people love dogs and cannot resist the cuteness. 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And it's three really adorable dogs. And I want to say your dogs are cute, but I'm not falling for the scam.

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5: Wrapping up our traffic reports, we do have a new slow spot, 9th and Van Dorn. An accident. Do watch for slowdowns, 9th and Van Dorn. Otherwise, most traffic moving well. A few volume slowdowns. We do have several construction projects. Sun Valley Boulevard, Charleston to 10th Street, that is closed for a bridge demolition. Pine Lake Road, 69th to 73rd, eastbound lane closure for turn lane work. It is motorcycle and bicycle season. Look once and look again. Keeping you moving with Time Saver Traffic, I'm Chris Lofgren.
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It's called Outskirts. You know one person I've not seen pictures of at Travis and Taylor's wedding? Patrick Mahomes. Maybe he

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5: Like, I remember back when we first got married, and my wife would say to me, "We need to talk." I'd make the mistake of talking. And every time I talk, I'd get my butt in more and more trouble. Now I have learned, if she says to me, "We need to talk," I do exactly the same thing I do when a police officer walks up to my car window. I look straight ahead, I give short yes and no answers until I find out what I'm being accused of.
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6: And the airlines are scaring me to death, man. They had a plane land in Dallas with no wheels. They took the people off that plane because fortunately nobody got hurt, and they put them on another jet of the same company. No. Put me on a bus. And get this. That plane had to abort its takeoff because of engine problems. Oh, if I'd have been on that plane, I'd have been screaming, "Hey, I got an idea. Why don't you just shoot us in the head right now? I have no more underwear to change into."
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1: 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She is in a yellow jogging suit, white tennis shoes, and she brought her purse. 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
1: So I'm watching these guys bungee jump, and I'm thinking they're idiots. Then I realize, you know what? 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In college, we parachuted. 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Somebody said, let's jump out of a plane. We're like, all right. Who's going to carry the cooler? 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You betcha it does. It was my desk. 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
1: Coming down from a high in the lower 90s this evening, temperatures will be around 82 degrees as the sun is setting. Mostly clear skies and muggy tonight with morning lows Wednesday in the lower 70s. A bit more of a south breeze Wednesday around 10 to 15 miles per hour and highs in the low 90s before rain chances go up Wednesday evening into Thursday morning. From the 10-11 Severe Weather Center, I'm meteorologist Jessica Blum.
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He's going to be closing out this season at Pinewood Bowl. It's Ty Meyers, Ends of the Earth on Froggy 98. 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

broadcasting from the John Henry's Plumbing, Heating, and Air and Electrical Studio, where the thermostat is set to the exact temperature no one can agree on. 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

Shaboozy and Jelly Roll with Amen on Froggy 98. So if you had to, if you've been watching Love Island, which I feel like so many more people are watching. I remember when people used to judge me when I said I watched it, but now like so many people are watching it, whatever. I'm not holding it. I'm not holding any grudges. I'm just happy to share Love Island with everyone. Anyway, if you had to rank your favorite couples, rate them least to most favorite. Why is your most favorite Bryce and Trinity? And why should...

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13: 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Well, see, in 13 years, I have learned you can move your eyes, just don't turn your head. Wives can hear those neck muscles creaking.
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0: 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Miranda Lambert on Froggy 98. Here's Taylor.
1: I think it'll be what?

Cole Swindell, how would you like to head off to Morton Amphitheater to see Jason Aldean, Chase Matthew, and Mackenzie Carpenter? 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We've teamed up with Liberty First Credit Union to give you some cash to go on the road, tickets to the show, and an overnight stay at the Spark by Hilton. 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You hear it, you got 98 seconds to go.

He's going to be at the Morton Amphitheater on the 25th. It's Jason Aldean, How Far Does a Goodbye Go, on Froggy 98. So I just told you what you got to do if you want to go see Jason Aldean, Chase Matthew, Mackenzie Carpenter at the Morton Amphitheater on the 25th. Not only are we going to give you tickets to the show, we're also going to give you an overnight stay at the Spark by Hilton and some travel dollars, because we've teamed up with Liberty First Credit Union to make it happen. 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What are you waiting on? 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
11: But I do like food. I'll tell you what, I enjoy it. The Waffle House, that's one of my favorite places right there. I like the Waffle House. Smothered and covered, by God. You're a communist if you don't eat it smothered and covered. But don't eat it too late, because you'll eat it smothered and covered, and it'll come out scattered and splattered. I guarantee it. It ain't funny. Good Lord, I could have bent over and pooped through a keyhole in there. It was ridiculous. I was madder than a one-legged waitress working at the IHOP. I tell you what. Here's your pancakes.
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12: 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Like it's so bad to be asleep? Like, it's always like, bring, hello? Oh, did I wake you? No, I was just sitting in a chair with a gun. What are we doing? I am ready to rock. I just got a new cell phone. Thank you. You ever get a new cell phone, you're too lazy to transfer all the numbers over, so you just stop being friends with a bunch of people?
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